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1: 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Look out for an unknown injury collision. 198 westbound at Shirk Road off-ramp. Report of a fire. Fresno trouble spots, 41 northbound at Bryant Road off-ramp. Look out for some debris in the road. 99 northbound at Fresno Street off-ramp. Car stuck on the side of the road. Click on your ticket. Buckle up. Make it an easy drive this afternoon. It's Randy Hendricks here on Traffic.
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0: 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Elton John, Michael Jackson, Madonna, Whitney Houston. 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

0: Katy Perry fireworks, and we're going to have a lot of that coming this weekend for sure, Friday and Saturday. And the motel's on the way. 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
3: 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Look out for a collision. Kings County, Hanford Armona Road, 16th Avenue. Still working an unknown injury accident there. Missing elderly persons, the 1300 block of East Fortune Avenue in Fresno. So please be careful and keep an eye out. Also, the 7100 block of North Shiraz Avenue, a hit and run with no injuries. Click on your ticket and buckle up. Make it an easy, safe drive. Randy Hendricks.

0: here on traffic. You can count on us. Hey, Derek, as our new corporate consultant, what's the hardest part of the job?
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4: A little hot, but still below normal as we wrap up the month of June. Good afternoon, South Valley. Happy Tuesday. Sunshine today. Highs in the low to mid-90s. Clear tonight. Overnight lows in the upper 50s. Sunny skies for the first day of July with highs still in the low to mid-90s. We will get a little hotter this weekend. 4th of July will creep up into the upper 90s, which is a touch above normal, but nothing extreme. For Visalia, expect an overnight low of 59 degrees. Wednesday's high 92. In Lemoore, overnight low 55. And on Wednesday, 93 degrees. With the Central Valley's most accurate forecast, I'm KC24 Chief Meteorologist AJ Fox.
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2: A little hot, but still below normal as we wrap up the month of June. Good afternoon, South Valley. Happy Tuesday. Sunshine today. Highs in the low to mid-90s. Clear tonight. Overnight lows in the upper 50s. Sunny skies for the first day of July with highs still in the low to mid-90s. We will get a little hotter this weekend. 4th of July will creep up into the upper 90s, which is a touch above normal, but nothing extreme. For Visalia, expect an overnight low of 59 degrees. Wednesday's high, 92. In Lemoore, overnight low, 55. And on Wednesday, 93 degrees. With the Central Valley's most accurate forecast, I'm KC24 Chief Meteorologist, AJ.

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little of that. It all adds up to relaxing favorites at work. Everything you love. The new

It's the new My97.5 relaxing favorites at work. Justin Michael with you checking in on a Wednesday morning. Happy July 1st to you. How did this happen? I have no idea, man. Flying by. Thank you for being here with us this morning. Peter Gabriel now in your eyes on the new My97.5.

0: It's Madonna this morning on the new My97.5 Relaxing. Favorites at work, Justin, Michael with you. And man, getting ready for 4th of July going down this Saturday. And the Nathan's Famous Hot Dog Eating Contest is back at Coney Island. Huge crowds go out to see this thing. And all to see how many hot dogs one can eat. Joey Chestnut status, always part of the drama. So steaks leaving there. You see, he puts the bun in water. Man, listen, if you don't want to do that, why don't you make plans for this? On Friday, it's the 3rd annual Independence Spectacular. Going down from 6 to 10 at Riverway Sports Park in Visalia. 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
2: Traffic is brought to you by Nissan of Visalia. Roads are clear this morning, but there's some construction to watch out for. Fresno Street closed between F and Broadway downtown, and construction 99 northbound between Caldwell and 198. KRC Safety reminds you to slow for the cone zones.
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5: 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Come on. And Hector, safety first, yes, but also

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1: Us!
0: Then let's go show them.
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We were just talking about 4th of July, and if you're hosting the 4th, check this out. There's a layered red, white, and blue Jell-O shot that's making the rounds on TikTok again. I didn't see this last time, but it's back, and there's also a way you can bake them with no alcohol or do like a kid-friendly version. So you're looking for something for it this week, and there you go. 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

It's the new My97.5 relaxing favorites at work. Justin Michael with you on a Wednesday morning. I am not going to get over it for a while, but today is July 1st. Can you believe it? 4th is on Saturday. Then it's practically the holiday season.

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Alanis Morissette right there on the new My 97.5 relaxing favorites at work, man. I saw this video out of Colorado Springs or Steamboat Springs in Colorado, I think. Guy opened the passenger door of his truck as he was coming back to it, finds a bear inside.

0: freaked out, and the bear's like, what are you looking at? The guy backs up, tries to go to the other side of the car. The driver's side got freaked out, backed up, and you got to see this video, man. I would have freaked out. 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He does what, I guess, just about anybody in our society does these days. He pulled out his phone. He pulled out his phone to start taping the bear. I guess, you know, if you don't get a video, it didn't really happen, right? KC24's AJ Fox. Gonna take a look at our weather coming up for you here. 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
2: Traffic is brought to you by Nissan and Visalia. Roads are clear this morning, but there's some construction to watch out for. Fresno Street closed between F and Broadway downtown, and construction 99 northbound between Caldwell and 198. KRC Safety reminds you to slow for the cone zones.
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2: A relatively mild beginning to the month of July. Good morning, South Valley. Happy Wednesday. Sunny skies today, again, highs in the low 90s. Clear skies tonight with lows in the mid-50s. Sunny for your Thursday with highs in the low 90s again. Getting a little hotter, though, this weekend. 4th of July still looks to be a little above normal, but no triple digits. For Tulare today, a high of 92, overnight low of 56. For today in Lemoore, a high also of 92, overnight low 54 degrees. With the Central Valley's most accurate forecast, I'm KC24 Chief Meteorologist AJ Fox.
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0: Just the Way You Are, Billy Joel, right there this morning on the new My 97.5 relaxing favorites at work. Justin Michael with you. First day of July, and Ford says it's hired back about 300 of its veteran human engineers after, guess what? AI, it failed to match their skills and real world experience. You know, AI is here. It can be helpful, but I think we're learning pretty quickly, and I'm glad we are. It's not going to replace everything. All right. It's not. Listen, you need plans to kick off your 4th of July this Friday on the 3rd. Well, the Independent Spectacular is happening at Riverway Sports Park from 6 to 10 this Friday. They're going to have food, family fun, music, and of course, fireworks. Thanks to the Groppetti Automotive Family, Frank's Appliance Center, Amplify, and the City of Visalia. That is going to be a good day this Friday.
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2: Traffic is brought to you by Nissan of Visalia. Roads are clear this morning, but there's some construction to watch out for. Fresno Street closed between F and Broadway downtown, and construction 99 northbound between Caldwell and 198. KRC Safety reminds you to slow for the cone zones.
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You know what's crazy? 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

0: man, that song will get you going, right? Celine Dion, That's the Way It Is on the new My 97.5 relaxing favorites at work. It's Justin Michael with you. And man, get ready, because on Friday night, Riverway Sports Park is hosting the third annual Independence Spectacular from 6 to 10 p.m. Bring out the whole family. They're going to have a whole bunch of stuff, including live music and food, a kid zone, shopping, stuff to buy, plus the giant fireworks show. 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How cool is that? Stick right here in just a few minutes. KC24's AJ Fox is going to take a look at the weather. 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
2: Traffic is brought to you by Nissan of Visalia. Roads are clear this morning, but there's some construction to watch out for. Fresno Street closed between F and Broadway downtown, and construction 99 northbound between Caldwell and 198. KRC Safety reminds you to slow for the cone zones.
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5: A relatively mild beginning to the month of July. Good morning, South Valley. Happy Wednesday. Sunny skies today, again, highs in the low 90s. Clear skies tonight with lows in the mid-50s. Sunny for your Thursday with highs in the low 90s again. Getting a little hotter, though, this weekend. 4th of July still looks to be a little above normal, but no triple digits. For Tulare today, a high of 92, overnight low of 56. For today in Lemoore, a high also of 92, overnight low 54 degrees. With the Central Valley's most accurate forecast, I'm KC24 Chief Meteorologist AJ Fox.
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Right around 8 a.m. on a Wednesday morning, it's the new My97.5 relaxing favorites at work for Woodlake and Exeter. And you, thanks for having us on. 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

0: Michael, with you. And okay, this is kind of crazy. There was a woman in, I think she was in Ohio, says she saw a drone hovering just a few feet outside of her bedroom. She, on the second floor, by the way, is where her bedroom is. And she wasn't totally dressed. So she grabbed a heavy wet gym towel and swung it through the window to scare it away. But the towel actually clipped the propellers and sent the drone crashing onto the driveway. And then, like a couple minutes later, neighbor guy allegedly came and said she had to pay for it. She had to pay for it. And police got involved and they said it's a civil matter. And I don't know the legal answer, but morally, if your drone is outside someone's bedroom window, you know what I mean? Like, you deserve to be swatted down. I'm just saying, I'm going to swat you down.
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2: 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There's a collision, no injuries on McCall, just south of 180 and 199 northbound at the Avenue 152 off-ramp. 180 just west of Snowline Road at mile marker 100, a new accident and construction on 198 at Alcalde Road. KRC Safety reminds you to slow for the cone zones.
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0: Heart Alone on the new My97.5 Relaxing Favorites at Work. Justin Michael with you. Saw this story about a woman who was alone at Walmart. She was checking out, and then things got like a little awkward when she didn't have enough money to cover the remaining $30 on the bill. And the cashier said, look, I'll just take some items off. But the woman refused. No, she was going to find an alternate solution, meaning somebody in the line behind was going to pay for it. And I got to say, look, I have helped somebody pay for groceries in the checkout line before. But it, you know what I mean? There's a time and a place and a way to do it, you know? Just saying, that's not the way. Hey, the third annual Independent Spectacular is coming on Friday to Riverway Sports Park. Free admission, fun for the whole family, live music, fireworks. 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
2: 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There's a collision, no injuries on McCall, just south of 180 and 199 northbound at the Avenue 152 off-ramp. 180 just west of Snowline Road at mile marker 100, a new accident and construction on 198 at Alcalde Road. KRC Safety reminds you to slow for the cone zones.
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5: A relatively mild beginning to the month of July. Good morning, South Valley. Happy Wednesday. Sunny skies today, again, highs in the low 90s. Clear skies tonight with lows in the mid-50s. Sunny for your Thursday with highs in the low 90s again. Getting a little hotter, though, this weekend. 4th of July still looks to be a little above normal, but no triple digits. For Tulare today, a high of 92, overnight low of 56. For today in Lemoore, a high also of 92, overnight low 54 degrees. With the Central Valley's most accurate forecast, I'm KC24 Chief Meteorologist AJ Fox.
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Man, I don't know what got into me last night. I was up until like 2:30 this morning. That explains the way I feel right now. Hopefully you had a good night's sleep. It's the new My97.5, relaxing favorites at work, and Justin Michael inside 97 minutes commercial-free music, and Bananarama now.

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Listen, if you're doing some traveling this summer, there's a former airline employee that is warning us about wearing shorts on planes, and it's not about like looking good or looking bad or even germs. He says it's about safety because in like an emergency evacuation, those inflatable slides, I guess, friction burns, especially if your bare legs are exposed. So, you know what? I'm just going to keep rolling through that airport with my headphones on, nothing playing through them, just so nobody will talk to me. You do that, and my sweatpants. That's what I'm going to do. Boy Meets

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I don't know about you, but I've still yet to see the Michael Jackson biopic. 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Are there words that you don't know how to say? 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
1: A relatively mild beginning to the month of July. Good morning, South Valley. Happy Wednesday. Sunny skies today, again, highs in the low 90s. Clear skies tonight with lows in the mid-50s. Sunny for your Thursday with highs in the low 90s again. Getting a little hotter, though, this weekend. 4th of July still looks to be a little above normal, but no triple digits. For Tulare today, a high of 92, overnight low of 56. For today in Lemoore, a high also of 92, overnight low 54 degrees. With the Central Valley's most accurate forecast, I'm KC24 Chief Meteorologist AJ Fox.
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I hope your first morning of July was good. Thank you for spending part of it with me. Jen, next, she will take you through the early afternoon and the rest of your morning right here on the new My 97.5. I'll see you back here tomorrow morning, 6 a.m. 97 minutes commercial-free music continues and Journey. 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

0: The new 97.5 relaxing favorites at work, Rod Stewart and Forever Young. Good morning. Hi, I'm Jennifer. Welcome. It's middle of the week, Wednesday, downhill sludge, another awesome weekend. I have to say, though, for a short week, is it just me or is this just dragging? Like, I feel like we should be way further along in a short week than just a Wednesday. But okay, here we are. I do have allergies this morning, so that's super fun because I can't breathe through my nose anymore. Awesome. And I managed to, while getting ready this morning, I wear sunscreen every day. I'm a redhead. Managed to get sunscreen in my eyes this morning. So at least I've got coffee. At least I have coffee this morning.
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5: A relatively mild beginning to the month of July. Good morning, South Valley. Happy Wednesday. Sunny skies today, again, highs in the low 90s. Clear skies tonight with lows in the mid-50s. Sunny for your Thursday with highs in the low 90s again. Getting a little hotter, though, this weekend. 4th of July still looks to be a little above normal, but no triple digits. For Tulare today, a high of 92, overnight low of 56. For today in Lemoore, a high also of 92, overnight low 54 degrees. With the Central Valley's most accurate forecast, I'm KC24 Chief Meteorologist AJ Fox.
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0: 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That's Mr. Mister at Broken Wings. So, third annual Independent Spectacular. 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
5: A relatively mild beginning to the month of July. Good morning, South Valley. Happy Wednesday. Sunny skies today, again, highs in the low 90s. Clear skies tonight with lows in the mid-50s. Sunny for your Thursday with highs in the low 90s again. Getting a little hotter, though, this weekend. 4th of July still looks to be a little above normal, but no triple digits. For Tulare today, a high of 92, overnight low of 56. For today in Lemoore, a high also of 92, overnight low 54 degrees. With the Central Valley's most accurate forecast, I'm KC24 Chief Meteorologist AJ Fox.
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0: 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Good afternoon. I'm Jennifer Grant, Linda Ronstadt, and Aaron Neville. Don't know much. It's the new 97.5.
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0: 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Elton John, Michael Jackson, Madonna, Whitney Houston. 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

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Oh, Pointer Sisters, and he's so shy. So my name is Jennifer Grant. Hi, how are you? 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
5: It's not quite as hot as it could be out there. Good afternoon, South Valley. Happy Wednesday. Sunny skies for the first day of July. Again, high temperatures in the low 90s. Clear skies tonight with overnight lows in the mid-50s. Sunny for Thursday with highs in the low 90s again. A taste of heat for the big holiday weekend. I think the 4th of July will be mostly sunny and a little above normal, but not triple-digit territory. For tonight in Porterville, expect an overnight low of 55, Thursday's high 92. In Hanford, overnight low 56, and on Thursday, 91 degrees. With the Central Valley's most accurate forecast, I'm KC24 Chief Meteorologist AJ Fox.
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Elton John, and I guess that's why they call it the blues. 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
3: It's not quite as hot as it could be out there. Good afternoon, South Valley. Happy Wednesday. Sunny skies for the first day of July. Again, high temperatures in the low 90s. Clear skies tonight with overnight lows in the mid-50s. Sunny for Thursday with highs in the low 90s again. A taste of heat for the big holiday weekend. I think the 4th of July will be mostly sunny and a little above normal, but not triple-digit territory. For tonight in Porterville, expect an overnight low of 55, Thursday's high 92. In Hanford, overnight low of 56, and on Thursday, 91 degrees. With the Central Valley's most accurate forecast, I'm KC24 Chief Meteorologist AJ Fox.
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4: It's not quite as hot as it could be out there. Good afternoon, South Valley. Happy Wednesday. Sunny skies for the first day of July. Again, high temperatures in the low 90s. Clear skies tonight with overnight lows in the mid-50s. Sunny for Thursday with highs in the low 90s again. A taste of heat for the big holiday weekend. I think the 4th of July will be mostly sunny and a little above normal, but not triple-digit territory. For tonight in Porterville, expect an overnight low of 55, Thursday's high 92. In Hanford, overnight low of 56, and on Thursday, 91 degrees. With the Central Valley's most accurate forecast, I'm KC24 Chief Meteorologist AJ Fox.
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Over 40 food vendors, live music, giant fireworks show. 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

0: 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In the South Valley, couple of collisions. Two vehicles tied up State Route 43 at Kansas Avenue, south of Hanford. Two more on 14th Avenue at Locust, Hanford. Up north, bricks in the lanes on East Herndon at North DeWolf Fresno. And that's traffic. I'm Mike O'Neill.
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0: 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In the South Valley, couple of collisions. Two vehicles tied up State Route 43 at Kansas Avenue, south of Hanford. Two vehicles tied up on 14th Avenue at Locust as well, Hanford. Up north, bricks in the lanes on East Herndon and North DeWolf, Fresno. And that's traffic. I'm Mike O'Neill. Get ready, South Valley. 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
5: It's not quite as hot as it could be out there. Good afternoon, South Valley. Happy Wednesday. Sunny skies for the first day of July. Again, high temperatures in the low 90s. Clear skies tonight with overnight lows in the mid-50s. Sunny for Thursday with highs in the low 90s again. A taste of heat for the big holiday weekend. I think the 4th of July will be mostly sunny and a little above normal, but not triple-digit territory. For tonight in Porterville, expect an overnight low of 55, Thursday's high 92. In Hanford, overnight low 56, and on Thursday, 91 degrees. With the Central Valley's most accurate forecast, I'm KC24 Chief Meteorologist AJ Fox.
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relaxing favorites at work. The new My 97.5. Mike O'Neill, and you knew they were coming triple digits by next Wednesday. Not this weekend, though. Goo Goo Dolls.

favorites at work, the new My 97.5. If you've never seen Toto live, if you have the opportunity, do yourself a favor and definitely see them. One of the tightest bands I've ever seen. Here's Africa, the new My 97.5.

0: 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We love a variety of great music to get us through the workday. 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

0: 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In the South Valley, multiple collisions. Two vehicles tied up Merritt Drive at 6th Traver. Two more, State Route 43 at Kansas Avenue south of Hanford. Another collision, 14th Ave at Locust Hanford up north. Hill Avenue, a collision almost to Adams west of Orange Grove. Two vehicles on West Blackjack Avenue at East Dinuba west of Reedley. And still working the two vehicles at State Route 41 at West Mount Whitney Fresno. That's traffic. I'm Mike O'Neill.
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0: 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Elton John, Michael Jackson, Madonna, Whitney Houston. 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

0: happened at Merritt Drive at 6th Avenue Traver. Two vehicles still state Route 43 at Kansas Avenue south of Hanford, and two vehicles tied up on 14th Avenue at Locust Hanford as well. Up north, bricks in the lanes on East Herndon at North DeWolf Fresno. Collision, two vehicles on West Blackjack Avenue in East Dinuba west of Reedley, and two tied up state Route 41 at West Mount Whitney Fresno. That's traffic. I'm Mike O'Neill. 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That's 559-553-1500. 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
4: It's not quite as hot as it could be out there. Good afternoon, South Valley. Happy Wednesday. Sunny skies for the first day of July. Again, high temperatures in the low 90s. Clear skies tonight with overnight lows in the mid-50s. Sunny for Thursday with highs in the low 90s again. A taste of heat for the big holiday weekend. I think the 4th of July will be mostly sunny and a little above normal, but not triple-digit territory. For tonight in Porterville, expect an overnight low of 55, Thursday's high 92. In Hanford, overnight low of 56, and on Thursday, 91 degrees. With the Central Valley's most accurate forecast, I'm KC24 Chief Meteorologist A.J. Fox.
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relaxing favorites at work, the new My97.5. 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Triple digits, they start next Wednesday. But not this weekend, my friend. Here's Billy Joel.

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